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Together, we are all Cape Bretoners. We are the true north, strong and free. We are all proud to be Canada.

0: from the Trues on Max 98.3, the Islands Rock. I'm ready to go. Ready to go for the weekend. Come back on Monday and all full of it and ready to rock and roll. That's kind of how the weekends work, right? I've been saying for years it's okay to love your job and love the weekends, right? And come back and full of energy and ready to rock and roll for another 5 days. Well, that is what we have ahead of us today. We have to get through today. I always say on Friday, got to make sure your give-a-damn meter is just above zero. You got to make sure you don't start anything new today that's going to carry over into the weekend. The last thing you want to do is to be working for the weekend, lover boy. We'll probably play that one a little bit later. We've got all kinds of great things happening today. I actually got lunch coming in today from Route 4 Pizzeria and Grill. I don't even know what it is yet, but I'll let you know a little bit later. Good Sandy's great to send us in lunch quite often. Also, Password Winning Weekend starts today. So if you're looking to win a backyard barbecue package from our good friends at Foodland, you have got to be listening for the password. When you hear it, you write it down. On Monday morning, I'll give you the cue to call me and tell me what the password was over the weekend. And if you're the first one to do it, you'll be our big winner.
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3: A TikTok mom rants about the school pickup line.
4: It takes an hour to get my kid after school. An hour. Here's an idea. Why don't you chunk them? Just chunk them in the car, and you could judge me, or you could sit in a hot car with no window tint in Texas for an hour and see if you don't feel like chunking a kid or two. 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I wouldn't care if you threw mine in like a football if it meant I got it in 20 minutes instead of an hour.
3: A woman gets a telemarketer to meow like a cat.
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8: Dad, you're not going to believe this. 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
8: 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Hurry, I'm pulling in.
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3: Good morning. Hundreds of residents packed the new Waterford and District Community Center Wednesday evening to discuss rising drugs and crime in their community. Dozens took to the microphones to voice safety fears, street-level drug activity, addiction struggles, and shortages in public supports and police resources. A police chief, Stephen McKinnon, Mayor Cecil Clark, listened to their concerns. District 11 Councillor Darren O'Quinn, who organized the session, tells CTV there's another meeting that'll follow by December. The RCMP is recognizing the efforts of an off-duty officer who helped three children escape a residential fire in Whitney Pier last month. RCMP say Constable Anton Lord was at the scene July 18th when he learned people, including children, might still be inside. Initially, he had planned to help control the scene until firefighters arrived, but he and the homeowner repeatedly banged on downstairs windows, alerting the occupants and helping them evacuate safely. They were able to smash a window and get everyone out. RCMP Northeast Traffic Services says Lord acted quickly and bravely during the emergency despite being off duty. Fuel prices are up today in Nova Scotia. Regular self-serve increasing 4.5 cents overnight. The new minimum, $1.87.8 a liter in Cape Breton. Diesel up 3 cents to a new minimum, $2.43.5, the highest price since early April. One of the concessions in the new U.S. trade discussions involves the return of American alcohol to store shelves in Nova Scotia. The prime ministers asked the provinces to do that. Provincial Finance Minister John Lohr says that doesn't mean, though, that people will return to buying bourbon or California wines.
4: We'll resume selling U.S. product in terms of our own Nova Scotians. We know there's strong loyalty to local product as well. And in some cases, they've switched from, buying U.S. product to buying local product. And we expect that to, it'll take time for them to revert back, or maybe they never will. We expect they'll continue to use local products.
3: Lohr says it'll take a month and a half for the U.S. products to start showing up on shelves at NSLC. In sports in the Major Leagues, Blue Jays had a 5-1 win in Tampa Bay. Yankees beat Baltimore 6-1. The Red Sox had the day off. In the CFL, the Alouettes pounded Ottawa 46-16. Now you're up to date. I'm Daryl Good.
2: Cape Breton weather.
5: Well, we've got a mix of sun and cloud today. We'll see a high of 23. Humidex will make it feel like 28. Tonight, partly cloudy, a low of 13. Tomorrow, mainly sunny with a high of 23. Then on Sunday, a mix of sun and cloud, a high of 22. It's 18 degrees at 6:35.
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0: Smashing Pumpkins in 1979, right here on Max at 6:39. 21 to go before 7 o'clock, 18 degrees. We're live and local in downtown Sydney. Well, do you use ChatGPT? Listen, I know there's a lot of folks that are trying to put off using AI. And I'm with you because it's probably going to be the downfall of our society. However, it does have its uses, right? I find myself talking to it. Well, it does. I'll tell you how useful it is. This week, it helped me with my pool water or my pool. I had a crazy stain on my pool. Couldn't figure out what to do with it. Thought it was an algae stain. It told me what test to run, which I did. Found out it was a metal stain and helped me remove it. Like, unbelievable. But you find yourself almost talking to it in a conversation, which is crazy. Some people are having romantic conversations with it because, you know, humans are disgusting. Well, I also read this morning that a teen version of ChatGPT is rolling out. OpenAI says that ChatGPT for teens will be available for kids 13 to 17 so that they can get the benefits of using their OpenAI. However, it has safeguards in there from suicide, self-harm, and romantic chats and that kind of stuff. People who are using ChatGPT for romantic conversation, it's gross.
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0: Very true. Hey, it is 6:50, 10 minutes to go before 7 o'clock, and good morning. Well, you know, here in Canada, we can do the fair thing pretty well. I mean, we got the Northside Exhibition going on this week. We'll talk a little bit more about that coming up in just a little bit as well. But the CNE, Canada's biggest summer fair. It's getting underway tomorrow. Yeah, tomorrow. It's going viral all over the world because of its food. Yeah, there's always some crazy food at the Canada CNE. I'll give you some ideas. Dill pickle flavored coffee. Now, I'll try anything, but that to me just sounds disgusting. Dill pickle flavored coffee. Kraft mac and cheese smoothies. 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One vendor is selling warm waffle cones stuffed with sweet candy yams and homemade mac and cheese. I mean, there's a lot going on at the CNE. 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

0: 54-40, and I go blind right here on Max. So, I mean, Grandma told you that was going to happen. 7:13, 13 minutes after 7. Good morning, good morning, good morning. We're here at 318 Charlotte Street, as mentioned, inside the Peak Velocity Power Hour. 7 o'clock hour, Peak Velocity Power Hour. 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

0: you, Brian Adams. It is 7:24 right here at Max. We're in downtown Sydney. I'm Jason, and, well, I got to tell you, we're just having a grand old day. You know why? It's Friday. It is my second favorite F word in the English vocab, and just so incredibly happy when Friday rolls around because I love the weekend. Unless, of course, you're working for the weekend, in which case I apologize. But we will have lots of great rock and roll for you over the weekend as well. Everything's on the rise, right? And I'm talking cost-wise. We talk here so often about the cost of energy, the cost of fuel, the cost of groceries. Well, how about back to school? Yeah, I just read that back-to-school shopping costs have jumped by 11% this year. Prices rose for backpacks, notebooks, clothing. The average for a cafeteria lunch is roughly $3 to $3.25 per meal. I don't know where you're buying that. Buying school lunches 5 days a week costs about $20 a child. There's no way. That's way lower. Here in Cape Breton, it's much higher, I can tell you that. But packing a lunch, of course, has gotten more expensive as well. So no matter what you do, because you have to try to pack a healthy lunch, right? And to get those things, the price has gone up. The price of food in general has gone up. Never mind the price of all your back-to-school supplies. Listen, it's going to be rough, and I apologize. I don't want to be doom and gloom. I just want you to be prepared and know that this year it's going to cost you about 11% more to send your kid back to school.
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3: Good morning. Hundreds of residents packed the new Waterford and District Community Center Wednesday evening to discuss rising drugs and crime in their community. Dozens took to the microphones to voice safety fears, street-level drug activity, addiction struggles, and shortages in public supports and police resources. Police Chief Stephen McKinnon, Mayor Cecil Clark listened to their concerns. District 11 Councillor Darren O'Quinn, who organized the session, tells CTV there's another meeting that'll follow by December. The RCMP is recognizing the efforts of an off-duty officer who helped three children escape a residential fire in Whitney Pier last month. RCMP say Constable Anton Lord was at the scene July 18th when he learned people, including children, might still be inside. Initially, he had planned to help control the scene until firefighters arrived, but he and the homeowner repeatedly banged on downstairs windows, alerting the occupants and helping them evacuate safely. They were able to smash a window and get everyone out. RCMP Northeast Traffic Services says Lord acted quickly and bravely during the emergency despite being off duty. Fuel prices are up today in Nova Scotia. Regular self-serve increasing 4.5 cents overnight. The new minimum, $1.87.8 a liter in Cape Breton. Diesel up 3 cents to a new minimum, $2.43.5, the highest price since early April. One of the concessions in the new U.S. trade discussions involves the return of American alcohol to store shelves in Nova Scotia. The Prime Minister's asked the provinces to do that. Provincial Finance Minister John Lohr says that doesn't mean, though, that people will return to buying bourbon or California wines.
4: We'll resume selling U.S. product in terms of our own Nova Scotians. We know there's strong loyalty to local product as well. And in some cases, they've switched from, buying U.S. product to buying local product. And we expect that to, it'll take time for them to revert back, or maybe they never will. We expect they'll continue to use local products.
3: Lohr says it'll take a month and a half for the U.S. products to start showing up on shelves at NSLC. In sports in the major leagues, Blue Jays had a 5-1 win in Tampa Bay. The Yankees beat Baltimore 6-1. The Red Sox had the day off. In the CFL, the Alouettes pounded Ottawa 46-16. Now you're up to date. I'm Daryl Good.
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2: Cape Breton weather.
7: Well, we got showers ending this morning, then a mix of sun and cloud. We'll see a high of 23. Humid X will make it feel like 28. Tonight, partly cloudy, a low of 13. Tomorrow, mainly sunny with a high of 23. On Sunday, a mix of sun and cloud with a high of 22. It is 19 degrees at 7:36.
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0: 3, The Islands Rock. What a great band. Monster Truck with Sweet Mountain River. If you haven't really, I kind of got into Monster Truck a couple years ago, and I went down the rabbit hole, kind of, you know, didn't know much about them, and then knew all about them within a couple of days because I got kind of, you know, you go down one rabbit hole, then another, and all of a sudden I'm listening to it all the time. They're a good band. If you're looking for some time to pass, definitely Monster Truck. Hey, have you been to our website yet today? Max983.ca. I always tell folks it should be part of your day. 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We got some great shows happening, right? We got Classic Albums Live top to bottom with Boston happening on Tuesday. We got the Cape Breton Pro Rodeo coming to town. 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So much happening. And, of course, while you're there, we encourage you to take part in our Vogue Optical Web Poll Question of the Day. 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Right? Today, we want to know, if you're a teacher, what overall grade would you give Mark Carney? Feels like we're doing a lot of these ones. But anyway, I don't make these up. Remember, these web polls, they're not me. I just read them. You're the teacher. What overall grade do you give Mark Carney? A, B, C, D, E, or F? All right, so you go ahead, you go to our website, max983.ca, and take part right now.
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0: for a good time, but not a long time. Max 98.3, The Islands Rock. Hey, how you doing? It's Jason. Excited that you come back and tuned in here at 98.3. Password winning weekend. It starts today. You got to listen in for the password over the weekend. Friday, Saturday, and Sunday, we play a password periodically. You don't know when it's going to happen, but when you do hear it, you write it down, or you put it in your phone, or you commit it to memory. 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The whole thing is brought to you by our good friends over at Riverside International Speedway, as well as Celtic Furniture. So be sure, when you hear the password over the weekend, I mean, first thing you do, listen. Listen over the weekend, write down the password when you hear it, and then tune in on Monday morning so that you can be our big winner.
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3: Good morning. Uncertainty over trade continues for Atlantic Canadian businesses, even after Canada and the U.S. reached that tentative deal. Trade Minister Dominic LeBlanc's back in Washington today to wrap things up before Donald Trump's midnight deadline. The Halifax Chamber of Commerce says months of on-again, off-again talks have been stunting investment. The agreement averts 50% tariffs set, but details have not been released. Negotiations cover dairy, forestry, automobiles. Some business owners remain concerned over other international agreements also being changed. Premier Tim Houston at a conference in Alberta says the trade dispute's been a wake-up call for our province. Houston says Nova Scotia needs to diversify its trading partners for seafood and agriculture. Speaking with reporters yesterday, Finance Minister John Lohr here said geography will always impact trade between our two countries, but there's still a good reason to have other global partners.
4: There's so much two-way trade between our two nations, and you know, geography dictates that'll always be, in all likelihood, they will always be our number one trading partner. And we, you know, but in terms of diversifying our economy in different ways, in terms of doing what we can do for our own resource industries and finding new markets, that will continue.
3: The premiers of New Brunswick and PEI also declining to comment until details of the tentative trade deal are released. Not only is Donald Trump unpopular in Canada, he's growing more unpopular in the U.S. as well. The latest Angus Reid poll of Americans found Trump's approval has slipped to its lowest level yet. 34% of Americans approving of his performance in the White House, 58% disapproving. And asked in their own words to identify Trump's greatest accomplishment since returning to office last year, 47% said there's been none. However, three-quarters of Republicans still considerably more likely than Democrats to identify something positive that Trump has done. The Nova Scotia government and general employees unions calling on the province's housing agency to give unionized workers long-delayed wage hikes. The NSGEU says employees have gone more than 4 years without raises awarded to other public sector workers while labor disputes continue over union representation. The union wants a rollover agreement covering economic increases awarded to civil service employees for 2024 and 25. Union President Sandra Mullen says workers should not be penalized for the province's decision to merge 5 regional housing authorities into one agency. The union says bargaining for some groups remains months away. In sports on the diamonds, Blue Jays beat the Rays 5-1, the Yankees over the Orioles 6-1, the Red Sox were off. On the gridiron, the Alouettes overpowered the Red Blacks 46-16. Now you're up to date. I'm Daryl Good.
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2: Cape Breton weather.
8: Well, we got showers ending this morning, then a mix of sun and cloud, a high of 23 degrees. Tonight, partly cloudy, low of 13. Tomorrow, mainly sunny. We'll see a high of 23, humid X, make it feel like 26. And then on Sunday, a mix of sun and cloud with a high of 22. It's 19 degrees at 8:05.
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0: the Headstones, 8:12. 12 minutes after 8. Hey, I'm Jason McDonald. Thanks so much for tuning in on this fantastic Friday. I mean, it's Friday. I say it all the time. I don't care if it snows. I'm still going to be happy on Friday because we're heading into a fantastic weekend. Coming up, we'll have the Tough Call and lots of great classic rock. I can tell you that. You know what? We still got one more giveaway as well. Speaking of giveaways, how about we give away a brand new pair of designer sunglasses? 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Now, what we do is we set a keyword. 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All right? 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All right? Now, if you can do that, you can do it every 24 hours. Ocean. First and last name, 595-3320. All right, then at the end of the month, we're going to go down to McLeod Optical, and we're going to give away a brand new pair of Oakleys. 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

0: Broken Heart, Lover Boy. It's 8:43. You know, before the 8:30 news, had a little bit of a technical issue there, and today we missed our tough call. Oh, gosh. So sorry. But hey, you know what? We'll pick it up again on Monday. In the meantime, or the weekend, if you're making a lot of financial tough calls and you got to make the call, well, do it. It's a tough call, but you can go ahead and call my friend Len Shaw over at Goldhar and Associates if you're feeling that your debt is getting a little out of control. All right, so we missed the tough call today. We'll pick it up again on Monday. I apologize. Bit of a technical issue. Well, here we are. Friday. I love it, man. Have you been to the website yet, Max? 98.3.ca. So, you know, there's a lot of cool things you can do there. 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Read about our YQM Country Fest concert update. So YQM is set to get underway in Moncton, one of the biggest concerts on the east coast of the country. 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How about take part in our Vogue Optical web poll question of the day, which today we ask, if you were the teacher, what overall grade would you give Mark Carney? A, B, C, D, E, or F? 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

0: said I was easy to tame. It's 8:54 on this Friday. Ay, gosh, I love Friday. It is August 21st, the 233rd day of the year. There's 132 days remaining in the year. Hard to believe, man. We're edging ever so close to the end of 2026. Today is World Entrepreneur Day. Congratulations to all of you entrepreneurs and all the great work that you've done. Of course, your businesses are so successful, mostly the ones that advertise on Max FM. There are 17 days left until Labor Day, 72 days left until daylight saving time, and get this, 126 days left until Christmas. It was on this day in 1897, Oldsmobile began production as a General Motors corporate division in America. And on this day in 1938, the gambler Kenny Rogers was born.
1: It's my money. Nope. It's my money.
2: You're not leaving, Hawks. We keep playing.
1: That wasn't the deal.
2: We keep playing.
1: For how long, Mr. Stobridge? Till you finally win?
3: The man won fair, Mr. Stobridge. Let it go. Hawks, another time.
0: You got to know when to hold them, know when to fold them. That was Kenny Rogers as the gambler.
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0: I Am the Gypsy Queen from April Wine. A funny story about that song. I probably told it before, but years ago, we had an announcer who worked here who obviously didn't know the classic music very well. And our screen at that time, it was a different system that we used. And you could, when it came up and we played a song, you could only see, you know, it was only so wide for the name of the song. So every time that one come on, he used to say, "That was April Wine and Sign of the Gypsy Q." and we didn't tell him the difference. We let it go for quite a while, actually. So now I'm always tempted when that song comes on to say, "That was April Wine with Sign of the Gypsy Q." Quiet Riot in there as well. Come on, feel the noise. We had Chilliwack and Crazy Talk. Free and All Right Now kicked off the 9 o'clock hour. We got a big day for you today. Password winning weekend begins today as well. So be listening for the password. Coming up, Aerosmith, Ozzy Osbourne, and the Arkells.
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0: and subdivisions on Max 98.3. Well, hey, the exhibition is in full swing as they'll open today. They're open now from 9 until 11. The Vendor Village opens at 11, though. 11 until 10 p.m. Of course, East Coast Amusements, the Midway Rides, they are there. And Barrel Racing. Yeah, the Ram Barrel Racing gets underway tonight as well. They'll have the Tractor Skills competition today, and Pretty Archie will be performing. All kinds of great things happening at the Northside Exhibition.
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0: All the Good People Gone on Max 98.3, The Islands Rock. That was Sam Roberts. And, of course, Sam is going to be performing with his band at the Cape Breton Rodeo. Cannot wait for that one coming up the end of September. And, of course, we'll be there and happy to be there and bringing you all the news from that one. That's going to do it for me on my broadcast day anyway. I'm here in the office for the rest of the day. However, that's shutting it down on my broadcast day. And coming up at 12 o'clock, Matt Boyd is going to have your classic rock lunch hour. Then he'll carry you the rest of the way through the afternoon. I will be back Monday morning starting at 6 a.m. to get your week started the right way with some great rock and roll.
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2: Cape Breton weather.
0: Showers ending this morning, and then a mix of sun and cloud. We'll see a high of 23. Humidex will make it feel like 28. Tonight, partly cloudy, a low of 13. Tomorrow, mainly sunny with a high of 23. On Sunday, a mix of sun and cloud with a high of 22. It is 21 degrees at max.
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4: Cape Breton weather.
5: Showers ending this morning, and then a mix of sun and cloud. We'll see a high of 23. Humidex will make it feel like 28. Tonight, partly cloudy, a low of 13. Tomorrow, mainly sunny with a high of 23. On Sunday, a mix of sun and cloud with a high of 22. It is 21 degrees at max.
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2: Cape Breton weather.
3: Showers ending this morning, and then a mix of sun and cloud. We'll see a high of 23. Humidex will make it feel like 28. Tonight, partly cloudy, a low of 13. Tomorrow, mainly sunny with a high of 23. On Sunday, a mix of sun and cloud with a high of 22. It is 21 degrees at max.
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Big Sugar, we're just inside your classic rock lunch here on Max FM. The Cult, She Sells Sanctuary was in there. Right now, it's the music of Van Halen. And you really got me. 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

0: Iron Man from Black Sabbath. Rounding off that said, welcome into another Classic Rock Lunch with me. I am Matty B, and I'm going to take you right through this hour. All the best classic rock we have to offer on this day. The music of the Rolling Stones making it into the mix. Blue Rodeo coming up. We've got maybe a little bit of Green Day thrown into the mix. We'll see how the hour goes. We've got lots in store for you because we still do have your 80s double penetration coming up in just a little while. Two songs from the 1980s. Right in a row. Some great ones coming up for you. I have your live track a little later on the hour. And, of course, we'll get into that great feature known as your Rock Almanac. That is all coming up in this Classic Rock Lunch right here on Max FM.
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0: Max FM, your classic rock lunch with me. I'm Matty B, and that was the Rolling Stones and To Be Some Burden from 1978. So we practically, almost, but not quite, had an 80s triple shot. David Bowie was in there with Let's Dance. U2 and Pride in the Name of, all a part of that as well. Coming up, we're going to hear our live track. It's a great one. A great band who had a resurgence back in the early 2000s because of a show called Glee. This is not that song, but it is one of their best, and it is coming up, a live track from Journey on the Way here on Max FM.
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0: Till I Am Myself Again, Blue Rodeo, Max FM, your classic rock lunch. I am Matty B, and we're just about through the hour already. All of the best classic rock we had to offer for the day that we could fit into an hour. Journey, our live track in there, any way you want it. Of course, we have your Rock Almanac feature. It is coming up. It's going to round off our time, and it's today, back in 1966. 60 years ago today, on their last ever U.S. tour, the Beatles performed in two cities due to a cancellation due to rain the previous day. First, they performed at Crosley Field in Cincinnati, Ohio. Then they flew to St. Louis, Missouri for a concert at Busch Stadium, where they performed under a tarpaulin due to heavy rain. It was the gig that convinced Paul McCartney that the Beatles should stop performing live. For your Rock Almanac feature, we'll play Twist and Shout and Help from the immortal Beatles.
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7: Cape Breton weather.
0: A mix of sun and cloud today. A chance of showers this afternoon. A high of 23 with the humidex 28, a UV index 7 or high. Partly cloudy tonight. Chance of showers early on in the evening. A low of 13. Tomorrow we're looking at mainly sunny skies. A high of 23 with the humidex 26, UV index 8 or very high. And for Sunday, a mix of sun and cloud with a high of 22. That's your weather. 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

0: And won't back down, Tom Petty, Max 98.3, and welcome into the non-classic rock lunch portion of your afternoon on this finally Friday. Good Friday to you. I hope you're having a great time so far in your day. Hopefully Jason treated you right this morning. Hopefully I'm going to treat you right for the rest of the afternoon. We've got great music on the way. I see the Killers this hour, the music of Matt Mason, El Torpedo, Joan Jett and the Blackhearts making it into the mix. And, well, we're still pretty early on, so I want to share some positivity. I've got your good news, happy news, news to brighten your day. It's on the way.
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She Ain't Pretty, the Northern Pike. You're listening to Max 98.3 with Bon Jovi, where you give love a bad name. It's probably because you're saying that she ain't pretty. Tom Cochran on the way to round off this four in a row. Boy Inside the Man, it's the Killers right now. Somebody told me. Max 98.3, the Islands Rock.

0: And boy, inside the man, Tom Cochran, Max 98.3. We're about to check in with Rye. She is out and about in the summer cruiser. Find her. She's got swag. She's got chips. She's got pop. You're going to want to see her. Of course, the chips, Old Dutch. Chef's kiss on some of those. She's got the Dutch Crunch chips. She's got maybe some of the regular ones. And, of course, Pepsi products, courtesy of Cape Breton Beverages. So find her out and about and enjoy what she's bringing to the summer. Right now, though, we're going to take a quick look at some good news to help your afternoon off on a positive note. A construction worker in Europe got the surprise of a lifetime after striking something unusual with his jackhammer. It turned out to be a part of a hidden gold hoard buried underground. The discovery is being hailed as one of the most remarkable accidental finds in recent memory and has turned an ordinary day on the job into a story he'll be telling for the rest of his life. And I don't know how much of that he pocketed, but hopefully it was enough to, you know, be set for life.
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0: Hate Myself for Loving You, Joan Jett and the Blackhearts here on Max 98.3. We're getting ready to jump into our first rock ride of this Friday afternoon. Edwin Collins is going to kick that off. Billy Idol, a part of it. Nazareth is in there as well. So hopefully you're having a good time this afternoon with me so far. What's going to keep rocking here on Max?
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7: Cape Breton weather.
0: A mix of sun and cloud today. A chance of showers this afternoon. A high of 23 with the humidex 28, a UV index 7 or high. Partly cloudy tonight. Chance of showers early on in the evening. A low of 13. Tomorrow we're looking at mainly sunny skies. A high of 23 with the humidex 26, UV index 8 or very high. And for Sunday, a mix of sun and cloud with a high of 22. That's your weather. 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

Max Nazareth on this flight tonight. Max 98.3 still inside this amazing rock ride. Billy Idol and Rebel Yell was there. Neil Young coming up, going to round things off. Here's Yes, and that owner of A Lonely Heart.

0: And that's Neil Young rocking in the free world. And that's exactly what we're doing here on Max FM. Having a great afternoon of rock and roll and still lots on the way. I am Matty P. I got you till 6 o'clock. We've got Queen coming up this hour. Love Queen. Any afternoon where I get to listen to Queen is a pretty good afternoon. I've got ZZ Top as well. Another one of those bands that, if they ever appear in a playlist, I'm listening to them. Pat Benatar and so much more. I've got a bit of a history lesson. I'm going to pass that along to you in just a little while. And, well, those things and so much more here on Max.
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0: Max 98.3 with Heart and Magic Man. And you know what? Some people thought he was a magic man, and he kicks off our on this day in history, kind of. Leonardo da Vinci. Everybody thought he was fantastic. Well, thinks he's fantastic. They might have thought he was crazy back in the day, but he was an artist. He was an inventor. He was just all around. He did everything. But it was on this day in 1911 that his Mona Lisa is stolen from the Louvre Museum in Paris. The painting would remain missing for more than 2 years before being recovered in Italy. It's crazy. 1942, Disney's animated classic Bambi is released in the United States, becoming one of the most beloved films in animation history and traumatizing many generations to come. 1959, Hawaii becomes the 50th U.S. state. Full 50. On this day, 1987, Dirty Dancing opens in U.S. theaters and goes on to become one of the most successful and enduring films of the 1980s. 1991 saw Latvia gain full independence from the Soviet Union. And 2017, a total lunar eclipse crosses the continental United States. The first coast-to-coast total eclipse visible in the U.S. in nearly 40 years. And there's a picture that goes with that. Spoke a thousand words about the U.S. presidency at the time.
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0: ZZ Top's and legs. She knows how to use them. Before we move on to our next rock ride, I've got a little bit of Hollywood buzz to pass along to you. We do have this. It's only Murders in this build in the Building. It's a star-studded thing to begin with, and they've been adding cast members every season. And, well, the cast continues to get stacked. Oscar winner Olivia Colman has officially signed on for the show's sixth season, joining an already packed lineup of stars. As production continues in London, of course, the main stars of the show, Selena Gomez, Martin Short, and the legendary Steve Martin as well.
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3: Cape Breton weather.
0: A mix of sun and cloud today. A chance of showers this afternoon. A high of 23 with the humidex 28, a UV index 7 or high. Partly cloudy tonight. Chance of showers early on in the evening. A low of 13. Tomorrow we're looking at mainly sunny skies. A high of 23 with the humidex 26, a UV index 8 or very high. And for Sunday, a mix of sun and cloud with a high of 22. That's your weather. 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

38 years old from the Tragically Hip. We heard from Zeppelin in there and rock and roll, and the rock and roll continues now. Late 80s, early 90s, hair metal. That was still a thing. Guns N' Roses. Welcome to the Jungle, Max 98.3.

0: and Higher from Creed here on Max 98.3. Welcome inside 3 o'clock, and well, we're rolling right along. Already inside 3 o'clock. That is officially the back half of our day together, if we count the classic rock lunch. It'll be the back half of our day. If you don't, coming up at the halfway mark of this hour, we've got an hour full of amazing things. I do have your celebrity famous people birthdays on the way, plus what we're really here for, the rock and roll, the Cult, the Offspring this hour, some Red Hot Chili Peppers in your mix. So much to stick around for.
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0: 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Max 98.3. And, well, yes. Yes, now we're around that halfway point if you don't count the Classic Rock Lunch. I do because I was here for it. So we're well into the back half of our time together. Right now, it's time to get into those celebrity famous people birthdays, I promise you. We do oldest to youngest here. Because that's what we do. We're going to kick things off with Kim Cattrall. You might know her from Sex and the City. You might know her from, I believe she was in Porky's back in the day. She was in lots of things. Her favorite thing that she has done that I like, Big Trouble, Little China. Fantastic movie. She's 70 today. Happy birthday to her. Canadian making the list here, and that's Carrie Ann Moss. You might know her from The Matrix. Maybe you know her for some of the Netflix Marvel shows. Maybe you know her from The Acolyte. She was in that as well. So she's done a lot. And she's a great dramatic actress as well. She's 59 today, as is Serge Tankian, lead singer of System of a Down. He's 59 as well. Actress Alicia Witt is 51. And she was, I can't remember the name of the show was that she was on. Was it? I don't remember. She was on a great show. Sybil? Maybe Sybil. She was in Justified. She was in some Hallmark movies. She was in The Holiday. What's it called? The one with Queen Latifah, where Queen Latifah thinks she's dying. She was in that. She's fantastic. And she was Paul Atreides' sister in the original Dune in the 80s. She was just a little girl, but a fantastic actress even then. She's 51 today. Usain Bolt, legendary sprinter, 40 today. And RJ Mitty from Breaking Bad, turning 34 today. A very happy birthday to them, and a very happy birthday to you if you're celebrating a birthday. I hope you have the best day.
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0: and follow your heart. 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And normally, you know, it's one of those times we'd say, Laz, we're going to get into a rock ride. But we don't here. We get into a short set because you're about to be informed. Top of the hour has our first of two information updates together. And then we'll get right back to the music. Kiss will kick off next hour. Let's get to that information update. Red Hot Chili Peppers kicks off a short set next.
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4: Cape Breton weather.
0: A mix of sun and cloud today. A chance of showers this afternoon. A high of 23 with the humidex 28, a UV index 7 or high. Partly cloudy tonight. Chance of showers early on in the evening. A low of 13. Tomorrow we're looking at mainly sunny skies. A high of 23 with the humidex 26, a UV index 8 or very high. And for Sunday, a mix of sun and cloud with a high of 22. That's your weather. 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

Dude Looks Like a Lady, Aerosmith in your mix. We had the music of Paul McCartney on the way. Trooper going to round off this four in a row. Canada's own Our Lady Peace right now. Starseed, Max 98.3.

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0: and the boys in the Brightway Sports Car. That's the music of Trooper here on Max as we roll into your IMAX Rock Report, all about Alice Cooper, who has added a new round of North American dates to his Alice's Attic tour. The shock rock legend will hit cities across the U.S. and Canada this fall as he continues one of the busiest touring schedules in rock. And at the same time, his touring band has a new face. British guitarist Anna Cara joined Cooper's lineup this year, filling in for longtime guitarist Nita Strauss, who is currently taking maternity leave. Cooper is also preparing to release a special edition of his upcoming autobiography, Devil on My Shoulder, giving fans a deeper look into his six decades in rock and roll. And while many artists are slowing down in their later years, Alice Cooper continues to expand his touring plans heading into 2027, proving once again that retirement means one of rock's least reliable rumors.
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0: It's Only Love, Brian Adams and Tina Turner, Max 98.3. And, well, we've got a short set on the way. Another information update coming up at the top of 5 o'clock. And then after that, we'll get into your overdrive. We've got a four in a row. 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Coming up to kick off the 5 o'clock hour, let's get there in style. The Boss going to kick off a set. Next.
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5: Kate Breton weather.
0: A mix of sun and cloud today. A chance of showers this afternoon. A high of 23 with the humidex 28, a UV index 7 or high. Partly cloudy tonight. Chance of showers early on in the evening. A low of 13. Tomorrow we're looking at mainly sunny skies. A high of 23 with the humidex 26, a UV index 8 or very high. And for Sunday, a mix of sun and cloud with a high of 22. That's your weather. 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

0: And stand REM Max 98.3. And we've done it. We've made it this far. We're just less than an hour away from a weekend. Of course, I'll be in all weekend long here on Max. I got your Saturday morning. I got your Sunday morning. And of course, Bill St. James is going to help me this weekend as well. You can join him for the Time Warp. The themes this week include 1972, the movies, and westerns. Bill St. James brings you the Time Warp tomorrow, 2 to 6, and Sunday, noon to 4, right here on Max. And while we wait for that, how about some great rock and roll this hour? I see the Hip on the way. I see the Sheepdogs on the way, who are coming to the Savoy on October. And we've also got music from Fleetwood Mac. So stick around for all of that and something a little weird coming up.
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0: 50 Mission Cap, the Tragically Hip here on Max. And in your little bit of interesting news, a Texas raccoon who has been nicknamed Mayonesa spent several days wandering a Dallas neighborhood with its head stuck in a mayonnaise jar. So, clever names. Neighbors tried repeatedly to help, but the raccoon kept escaping. Eventually, animal control caught the critter, removed the jar, and found that aside from being dehydrated, the raccoon was in surprisingly good shape. The raccoon is currently in recovery and being set to be released back into the wild. So, a happy ending for Mayonesa.
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0: Genesis and Land of Confusion, Max 98.3, and that does it for me on this finally Friday edition of your Max Afternoons. I will be back on Monday for your Classic Rock Lunch, but that does it for me on the weekdays for now. We'll see. We'll see how things pan out in the future. You can join me this weekend. I'm here from 9 until 2 tomorrow and 9 until 12 on Sunday as well. So I could be talking to you then. You know, weekend listener, I hope to have you listening to me. And I want to say thank you for listening to me all afternoon long. I'm Matty B. I hope you have a fantastic rest of your day, a fantastic weekend. And remember, life sounds better with the volume up. And this weekend, let's try to not make the news for the wrong reasons.
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4: Kate Breton weather.
0: A mix of sun and cloud today. A chance of showers this afternoon. A high of 23 with the humidex 28, a UV index 7 or high. Partly cloudy tonight. Chance of showers early on in the evening. A low of 13. Tomorrow we're looking at mainly sunny skies. A high of 23 with the humidex 26, a UV index 8 or very high. And for Sunday, a mix of sun and cloud with a high of 22. That's your weather. 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
3: Cape Breton weather.
4: Partly cloudy skies this evening, a chance of showers early on, a low of 13, mainly sunny for tomorrow. We're looking at a high of 23 with Humidex 26, a UV index 8 or very high. Cloudy periods tomorrow night, a low of 13. For Sunday, a mix of sun and cloud, a high of 22, and Monday, showers and a high of 25. That's your weather. 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